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Kano State government vows to end water shortage across the state before the end of this year. NUT expresses concern over insufficient funding for the education sector in Nigeria. Human rights group says Iran has carried out over 500 executions. Details shortly.

My name is Muhammad Umar Kegama. Today is Friday, the 15th of Rabiul Awal 1448 after Hijrah, which is equivalent to the 28th of August 2026. Now the details of the news. President Bola Tinubu has sworn in Abel Eniten as the new head of the civil service of the Federation. Eniten was sworn in on Thursday at a brief ceremony at the State House of Abuja, where he formally assumed office following the retirement of his predecessor, Didi Olusanya-Jack. Olusanya-Jack retired from the Federal Civil Service after attaining the statutory retirement age of 60. The formal handover also took place on Thursday, with Olusanya-Jack and Eniten signing official documents before the outgoing head of service presented the handover note to her successor. While presenting the document, Olusanya-Jack said to hand over to the head of the civil service of the Federation, Mr. Eniten Abel, a handover note for the period covering Wednesday, 14th August 2024 to 27th August 2026. After presenting the document, the two officials extend a handshake, marking the formal transfer of responsibilities to Eniten. Eniten, who is from Osun State, is the most senior permanent secretary in the Federal Civil Service. He had served as a permanent secretary for 7 years and 7 months before his appointment. The federal government has awarded contracts for the rehabilitation of 13 police training institutions across the country. This is just as the Vice President, Senator Kashin Shettima, has charged the National Economic Council to sustain ongoing reforms until improvements in the economy translate into jobs, stronger purchasing power, business confidence, and better living conditions for Nigerians. The rehabilitation of the 13 police training institutions, which is set to last for a period of 3 weeks, is aimed at putting the institutions in shape for the commencement of training program by the Nigeria Police. The update was presented on Thursday in Abuja during the 160th meeting of the National Economic Council, chaired by Vice President Shettima. NEC also endorsed the revised National Social Protection Policy presented by the Minister of Budget and Economic Planning, Senator Abubakar Bagudu, asked states to align with the social protection policies, laws, budgets, and implementation plans with the reviewed national social protection policy. The policy proposes the establishment of a national social protection council, which will provide overreaching oversight of coordination and implementation. The council is to be chaired by the vice president, with the ministers of budget and economic planning, labor and employment, and humanitarian services and poverty reduction as vice chairs. The federal minister of budget and economic planning is to serve as council secretary, while six governors representing each of the six geopolitical zones will serve as members. Speaking at the NEC meeting, Vice President Shettima charged NEC to sustain ongoing reforms until improvements in the economy translate into jobs,

also called for sustained intelligence-led military operations to reclaim terrorists, to reclaim territories controlled by terrorists and criminal gangs and rescue abducted citizens. In a statement on Thursday, Sambat's leader, Frederick Abedi, the spokesman of Farm Ogeni, the caucus urged Tinubu to deploy overwhelming force against terrorists and bandit hideouts while denying the criminals freedom of movement, supply lines and communications. In military operations, the lawmakers called for an extraordinary increase in funding for the national security campaign, proposing that the federal government consider drawing $5 billion from the nation's external reserve if necessary. The lawmakers then called for a sustained intelligence-led military and security operations to reclaim territories occupied or controlled by terrorists and criminal gangs. With sight of recent attacks in Plateau, Niger, Sokoto, Kaduna and Katsina states, where dozens of residents were reportedly killed or abducted. The lawmakers said more than 20 people were killed in recent attacks, including at least 23 victims in Mangulo, Kilgemantira, Plateau State. They also cited an attack on communities in Burgulo, Kilgemantira of Niger State, where armed men reportedly abducted more than 60 worshippers during Friday prayers. In Sokoto State, the lawmakers said at least 40 people were killed in Ungushi community, Kebelo, Kilgemantira, including the chief imam, Imam Aliu. The father reported that at least 30 people were killed in an attack on Nariden village in Kaura local Gemantera of Kaduna State. The caucus said recurring attacks and reprisal killings in Kaduna State had also heightened fear among residents, while drawing attention to the continuing absence of school children abducted in Borno State months ago. They urged President Tinubu to replicate on a larger scale the strategy deployed in the rescue of school children and teachers abducted in Ori local Gemantera of Oyo State. President Bola Tinubu has ordered the deployment of the Assistant Inspector General of Police Zone 7, Mr. Victor Olaya, to Niger State to coordinate the rescue effort of abducted residents of the state. The victims were abducted on Friday at a mosque in the Kara District area of New Busa local Gemantera and other communities, including Masaka, Sabangida, and Gidamaza. The Commissioner for Homeland Security, Morris Magaji, made this known during a media briefing on Thursday following the arrival of the AIG to the state. He said that the government was ready to support security agencies in their operations, stressing that security personnel must first secure and clear affected areas before humanitarian assistance will be provided. The Niger State Police Public Relations Officer Wasiu Abiodun, who represented the Commissioner of Police Abdullahi Eleman, said the police will not give an accurate figure of the number of persons abducted, noting that any figure could be premature. The Nigerian Union of Teachers, NUT, has raised the alarm over inadequate funding and poor welfare of teachers, warning that the challenges are contributing to the declining standard of education and worsening out-of-school children crisis in the country. The union spoke on Thursday in Kano during the launch of the Go Public Fund Education campaign, a nationwide initiative aimed at mobilizing public support for increased investment in education. Representing the NUT's national president, Audi Titus Amba, at the event, the national deputy president of the union, Elder Comrade Kizito, said Nigeria's education funding remained below international benchmarks, making it difficult for the country to provide quality education to its growing population. So the campaign was aimed at drawing the attention of governments and the public to the urgent need to increase funding for the sector at the federal, state, and local government levels. He said inadequate funding had affected virtually every aspect of the education system, including infrastructure, access to learning, and the welfare of teachers. Kalu said the campaign will also focus on tackling the growing population of out-of-school children, stressing that the problem required coordinated intervention across all tiers of government. The Federal Airports Authority of Nigeria has disowned a fake letter of provisional offer of employment being circulated by unauthorized persons claiming to represent the authority. Fan, in a statement when asked on Thursday, said it is not currently conducting any recruitment exercise and has no connection with the purported employment letter or related job offers. The authority warned members of the public against falling victim to the fraudulent recruitment scheme, urging them not to make payments or provide personal information to the individuals behind the fake offers. Fan asked the public to remain vigilant and verify all recruitment-related information before taking.

0: taking any action. Fund also advised members of the public to stay alert and avoid responding to unauthorized employment offers that could expose them to financial or identity fraud. Opposition parties have finally picked August 31, 2026 at the date to unite forces against the re-election of President Bola Ahmed Tinubu. A top opposition party leader, Saliu Lukman, described this in a statement on Thursday on behalf of the opposition group G100. According to him, the goal of the gathering and summit is to begin structured negotiations on the terms, institutions and principles upon which the parties may cooperate ahead of the 2027 election. So the gathering became necessary after several weeks of direct consultations with the leadership of six opposition parties. The African Democratic Congress, ADC, Allied People's Movement, APM, National Democratic Congress, NDC, People's Democratic Party, PDP, People's Redemption Party, PRP, and Social Democratic Party, SDP. Troops rescued two kidnapped victims recover 94 rusty livestock in Kaduna and Kano. Two kidnapped victims have been rescued from their captors by troops of the Joint Task Force Northwest Operation Pansanyama, who also recovered 94 rusty livestock during separate operations in Kaduna and Kano states. Successful operations were conducted on August 25 and 26, 2026, disrupting terrorist activities across the joint operations area. Lieutenant Colonel Aliud Nanja, the media information officer of the Joint Task Force, explained in a statement that troops of Sector 1, while conducting a clearance operation in Kacha local government area of Kaduna State, encountered terrorists who attempted to ambush the advancing troops but were unsuccessful. The statement said the troops immediately responded with superior firepower, forcing the terrorists to flee. A motorcycle abandoned by the fleeing terrorists was recovered during the subsequent exploitation of the area. It said the troops tracked and engaged the terrorists, leading to the successful rescue of two female victims who were subsequently reunited with their families. The third victim, a male, was found with a gunshot wound inflicted by the terrorists and died while being evacuated for medical attention, the statement explained. It added that the troops responded to reports of terrorist activities in Gwarzo local government area of Kano State, where terrorists had wrested livestock from our community. The troop pursued the fleeing terrorists and made contact with them as they attempted to escape from the area. The Kano State Police Command has warned political party leaders and contestants against hate speech, fake news, incitement, thuggery, and other acts capable of undermining peace bear ahead of the 2027 general elections. This was contained in a press statement signed by the spokesman for the Kano State Police Command, CSP Abdullahi Haruni Kiawa, and issued to newsmen. So the State Commissioner of Police, Ibrahim Adambakuri, gave the warning on Thursday during a strategic engagement with political party leaders and contestants at the police officers' mess, Pompeo Kano. Bakuri said the meeting was convened to ensure that political activities leading to the 2027 elections were conducted peacefully and in accordance with the law, stressing that Kano's large population and political influence made responsible political conduct imperative. He warned that poorly managed political campaigns could result in violence, intimidation and destruction of property, urging political actors to place the peace and security of the state above their political interests. The Commission of Police specifically charged political party leaders and contestants to shun hate speech, fake news and incitement, both online and offline, while rejecting violence and thuggery in all forms. He also asked them to comply with the Federal Act 2022 and guidelines issued by the Independent National Electoral Commission, including obtaining the necessary permits for rallies. According to him, political leaders must call their supporters to order and take responsibility for their conduct throughout the electoral process. A representative of INEC at the meeting also spoke on electoral guidelines, while representatives of 13 political parties in attendance delivered goodwill messages and pledged their support for the police command's peace initiative. Bakuri assured political parties and contestants of a level playing field, saying the command, in collaboration with other security agencies, will provide adequate security for INEC facilities, candidates and campaign venues. The Minister of Works Engineer Deb Umahi has ordered the installation of closed-circuit television CCTV cameras on the first Niger Bridge as a way to stop the theft of bolts, iron joints and other components of the bridge. The minister gave the order on Thursday while inspecting parts of the bridge where vandals removed bolts, expansion joints and iron bars holding together the bridge. Mahi also inspected the Saka Niger Bridge, whose base had been eaten into by erosion, endangering motorists who drive on the bridge, oblivious of the hollow underneath. While inspecting the first Niger Bridge, Mahi said, "We saw this vandalization on social media. We want to thank members of the public for bringing this to our attention." Mahi ordered the controller of works in Anambra State Engineer Timothy Emeneke to take the bolts to the market, procure the size and fix them at once. He insisted that the federal government cannot build bridges for the people and vandals will continue to destroy them. He said henceforth the entire bridge will be fitted with cameras to ensure that these vandals are arrested. The United States has called for stronger trade and investment relations with Nigeria, saying closer cooperation between the two countries could create more economic opportunities. The U.S. Strategy Affairs in Nigeria, Kes Heffen, said American companies are already major investors in sectors including energy, technology, agriculture, and financial services. He added that Nigeria's growing market and entrepreneurial population are creating opportunities for American businesses. For more on the business report, here's our correspondent.
1: The federal government has introduced new tax incentives to attract investors into Nigeria's deep offshore oil and gas sector with the aim of reviving projects that have been delayed for several years. Under the new policy, qualifying oil projects will receive tax concession and other financial incentives. The government estimates that the measures could attract up to $15 billion in new investment, including funding for major offshore projects. The government says increased investment will raise oil and gas production, create jobs, and generate more revenue in the future. With the incentives, I expect it to make long-term projects more attractive to investors. A policy group has warned that Nigeria could lose more than $50 billion in projected foreign investment if fuel subsidies are reintroduced. The warning follows a proposal by former Vice President Atiku Abubakar to restore fuel subsidies if he wins the 2027 presidential election. The group argues that the proposal could create uncertainty for investors and affect planned investment in the oil and gas sector. The group also said the removal of the fuel subsidies had freed significant funds for the federal government, state and local government. It warned that returning to the previous system could reduce funds available for infrastructure and other development projects. The federal government says it is targeting 8,000 megawatts of electricity generation and transmission by the end of 2027 as part of ongoing effort to improve power supply across Nigeria. The Minister of Power, Joseph Tigbe, said the government is targeting 6,500 megawatts by the end of this year, compared with about 5,000 megawatts that the country is currently able to transmit. The government says the plan is not only to increase electricity generation, but also to improve the reliability of supply, with the ultimate goal of providing round-the-clock electricity and supporting industry, businesses, and Nigerian growing digital economy. I'm Amatu Muse Abdrahman, reporting for Ama Comprehensive News.
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0: Welcome back. After more than a decade of broken supply and chronic scarcity, the Kano State government has asked residents to prepare to see water flowing again from the Tela Water Treatment Plant. Commissioner for Water Resources, Environment and Climate Change, Dr. Tahir Mohamed Hashim, gave the assurance during an inspection of the Tela facility and Gordon Dusa reservoirs where rehabilitation works are nearing completion. Hashim explained that Tela, which supplies 51% of water demand in Greater Kano, had been crippled by vandalization and neglect. He said filtration units, clarifiers, manifolds, and high lift pumps had not been restored, while asbestos pipes were being replaced with steel pipes, and a test run is expected by mid-September. The commissioner stressed that Governor Abubakar Yusuf's administration is determined to bridge Kano's water demand gap, currently estimated at over 300 million litres daily out of the total 700 million litres daily need. The commissioner also appealed to residents to use water responsibly once supply resumes. Before we move into the foreign scene, here's our correspondent with historical events.
1: On this day, 28 August, in 1991, in Nigeria, the federal military government under General Ibrahim Babangida continued the implementation of the new administrative structure created the previous year, following the creation of additional state and local government areas across the country. Globally, on 28 August, in 1833, the Slavery Abolition Act received royal assent in Britain, abolishing slavery throughout most of the British Empire. On this same day, in 1955, Emmett Till, a 14-year-old African-American boy, was murdered in Mississippi. His death became a major catalyst for the American Civil Rights Movement. In 1963, Martin Luther King Jr. delivered his historic I Have a Dream speech at the March of Washington before a crowd of about 250 people. And in 1988, a Ramstein air show disaster in West Germany occurred when three Italian Air Force aircraft collided during a display, killing dozens of people and injuring 100. Lastly, the world observes Read Comics in Public Day, encouraging people to celebrate and enjoy comic books and graphic storytelling. I'm Amotumiza Abdurrahman, bringing you the echoes of history this 28th of August, only Orahma Comprehensive News.
0: From the foreign scene, a Norway-based human rights organization says Iran has carried out more than 500 executions since the beginning of 2026. Iran Human Rights said at least 511 people have been executed in Iran so far this year, including at least 29 people who were reportedly linked to anti-government protests held in January. The organization director, Mohamed Amiri Magadam, that while the world's attention has been focused on the conflict between the United States and Iran, as well as the reopening of the Strait of Hormuz, this has given the Iranian government more opportunity to continue carrying out executions. The organization also said at least 16 women were among those executed, while some of those put to death were linked to banned opposition groups. Police in Zambia said they are holding opposition leader Brian Mundibele, who came second in the presidential election held this month over allegations of treason. Mr. Mundibele and his friend mate Makhebe Zulu were arrested on Thursday morning after President Hakainde Hichilema pressured the United Nations in Lusaka to hand them over to security officials. The two men had earlier sought refuge at the United Nations office after security officials killed a former minister and arrested several politicians during a raid. Mr. Mundibele has denied the government's allegation that his party was planning to incite a rebellion. To end the news recap of the headlines, House of Representatives Minority Caucus urged Tinubu to allocate $5 billion to strengthen security in northern Nigeria. Kano State government vows to end water shortage across the state before the end of this year. NUT expresses concern over insufficient funding for the education sector in the country. Human rights group says Iran has carried out over 500 executions. On behalf of the news editor Mubarak Hamza Adam, the DCA Usman Ibrahim, that to this is Muhammad Umar Kegama, thanking you for listening.

That was Tunama Comprehensive News brought to you by Muhammad Umber Kegema from News and Current Affairs Department of Ram Radio. For more news and updates, stay with us at 37:30 p.m. Full Habari Rotani in Hausa.

0: Abana Mugabana Hakwa, Batana, Barabana, Yumuana,
1: Batani, Sela, and it doesn't have to come so
0: I
1: can do and I don't have to go so
0: I'm not going to be able to do that.

0: battle for the soul of Nigerian football continues with the current board of Nigeria Football Federation hell-bent on perpetuating themselves in office and continuing in their unpatriotic quest of destroying the game in our country. Ladies and gentlemen, the game is on and we'll see how everything pans out. The new season of the English Premier League begins tonight with two Nigerian internationals up against the champions, Arsenal. What do you think? Can Taiwo Awoniyi and Frank Onyeka make the Gunners stumble in their first game of the new season? Fingers crossed. Now, let's get the show fully started. This is the MTN Nigerian Stars Parade, your twice in a week program, Mondays and Fridays on this radio station at this time, and it lasts 15 solid minutes, powered by MTN, proud supporters of Nigerian football, and put together by 27 July Limited Sports Network, your one and only radio friend, the one you love to listen to, the quintessential top striker, Bimbo Adeola, right here to give you all the thrills you've ever wanted in football. Welcome once again. We've got all three solid segments very much intact. If you're just joining us for the very first time, the program is segmented into three solid parts. We've got the news, where we take a look at Nigerian football wholesomely. And of course, the second segment takes you to where it all happens, the field of play. And we call it On the Pitch. Tonight, we'll be looking at Nigerian players this season in Europe. Yes, in European clubs. We wrap up every edition of the MTN Nigeria Stars Parade with words of motivation, inspiration, and encouragement. And it is codenamed The Final Whistle. Brace up for another 15 minutes of solid football on radio. This is the MTN Nigeria Stars Parade. Now let's go for the first break. I'll return very shortly.
1: Mun rasa abubuwa da dama a baya kafin zuwan MTN a shekara ta 2001. 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
2: Shekaru 25 MTN ta tabbatar da mafarkai da nasarori marasa iyaka. 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
0: Welcome to the program proper, the MTN Nigeria Stars Parade on this 21st of August 2026. Let's set it off with the news. Arsenal's interest in Victor Osimhen is not thought to have progressed any further at this stage, despite all the efforts of manager Mikel Arteta to grab the attacker from Galatasaray to the Emirates Stadium in London. Saudi Arabian side El Hilal even made the biggest move for the striker, but they have seen a second offer rejected. You wouldn't believe it. Galatasaray turned down a staggering €150 million offer from the Saudi Arabian club for Victor Osimhen. Gala president Dusan Uzbek says categorically they are rejecting the offer. And of course, Osimhen has indicated money is not a priority for him when it comes to deciding his future. So the way it seems, Osimhen will remain in the Turkey Super League next season, or this season. Now, League One side Ogisli Nice have reached an agreement with German Bundesliga side Hamburg for the transfer of Terem Murphy. The transfer fee has not been disclosed, with the German side now expected to negotiate personal terms with the 27-year-old before completing the deal. Hamburg have been monitoring Murphy for several weeks as they seek to strengthen the attack. Recall that the striker spent the second half of last season on loan at Portuguese champions FC Porto, scoring once in 9 league appearances.

0: having joined the team initially in 2023 on loan before making his move permanent a year later. The 24-year-old played 39 championship games for the club last season, but didn't feature in the match they scored for their opening league game against Cardiff City. Meanwhile, Arsenal have agreed a deal to sign Manchester United youngster Abibu Buneye. The 20-year-old right back was not included by Michael Carrick for the senior side's preseason tour this summer, with Jadon Camerson the preferred option. The East Londoner enjoyed a long spell with Newport County last season, making 21 appearances across all competitions for the League Two side. He gained valuable experience in both the FA Cup and Carabao Cup. Ogunleye is understood to be at the center of a battle between Nigeria and England, both of whom he qualifies to represent through his birth and heritage for his allegiance at international level. And that's so good for Abib Ogunleye. And of course, Daniel Kendi Akindosotu has joined the Struga Trim Lom on a free transfer, signing a contract with the Macedonia club until June 2029. The 20-year-old forward joined the two-time league winners from Alliance of Turkey, where he featured for the club's under-19 side and trained with the senior team during his spell there. Akindosotu was officially unveiled by the club Struga before signing a long-term contract with them. And of course, Tolu Arokodare will do everything to put his stint with Wolverhampton Wanderers of England behind him and get back to doing one thing he considers his primary responsibility: scoring goals and helping his team win football matches, this time with Ajax Amsterdam of Holland, and qualify for the UEFA Champions League, saying they can do it. The Conference League is too small for a club like Ajax Amsterdam. Now let's give you the last strike in the new segment of the program. Peter Olayinka has joined Saudi First Division side Al Wehdah on a free transfer after ending his contract with Cypriot club Apollon Nicosia. The 29-year-old attacker has previously played in Czechia, that's the Czech Republic, Serbia, and Belgium, and joined his most successful spell with Slavia Prague. He won 3 Czech league titles and 3 domestic cups with the club, while also claiming 2 Serbian doubles with Red Star Belgrade. That's the first segment of the MTN Nigeria Stars Parade. The news on the flip side will get you on the pitch. The EPL season begins tonight. Nigerians on parade against the Gunners, the champions of England. I'll be right back.
1: Murdas abubuwa da dama a baya kafin zuwan MTN a shekara ta 2001. 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
2: Shekaru 25 MTN ta tabbatar da mafarkai da nasarori marasa iyaka. 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
0: The new season of the English Premier League kicks off tonight, and we'll be looking at some Nigerian players to watch out for in the league and other top European leagues for the 2026-27 season, as several Super Eagles stars take on major roles or seek fresh opportunities across the continent of Europe. Let's start off from the Spanish La Liga. Ademola Lookman of Atletico Madrid has been a focal point of transfer discussions following his historic European exploits. Having moved to Atletico Madrid from Atalanta, the dynamic winger and former Africa Footballer of the Year brings his elite flair, dribbling, and goal-scoring threat to Diego Simeone's side, and we expect to see more this season. In the Turkey Super League, Victor Osimhen, who is serving as Nigeria's ultimate reference point up front, remains one of Europe's most feared and dependable strikers. Coming off highly productive campaigns in Turkey, his presence keeps Galatasaray as dominant title contenders despite constant Premier League interest. Still in Turkey, Wilfred Ndidi of Beşiktaş is a high-profile addition to the Turkish league. The experienced midfielder anchors the spine for a heavily reinforced Beşiktaş squad looking to make waves domestically and the Europa League. And of course, Paul Onuachu of Trabzonspor, the towering forward, continues to spare the attack for Trab. 7 as a reliable focal point in European qualification fixtures. We go straight to Germany. Ladies and gentlemen, Victor Boniface is still a player of Bayer Leverkusen. After overcoming recent injury setbacks and brief loan spells, Boniface has electrified preseason, I tell you. The powerhouse forward is staging a highly anticipated renaissance at Bayer Leverkusen under the extended contract, giving them a distinct physical edge in the final third. And Rafael Onyedika is now a player of Eintracht Frankfurt. Do you know that? Well, starting with a clean slate, Onyedika has joined Eintracht Frankfurt. His prior

0: European experience is expected to ease his transition into the demanding Bundesliga midfield battles out there in Germany. Now we'll cross over to the Italian Serie A, where Samuel Chukwueze, who plays for AC Milan, gets a vital fresh opportunity at the San Siro under a new tactical setup. The explosive winger will be fighting to firmly lock down a regular starting point and show off his trademark direct attacking style. Awesome, isn't it? Ladies and gentlemen, let's bring it all down to the English Premier League. It starts tonight. Arsenal champions against Coventry City that parades two Nigerians, Frank the Tank Onyeka and Taiwo Big T Awoniyi. What a moment it's gonna be tonight. Don't forget, we have three Nigerian born players in Arsenal: Bukayo Saka, Ebore Chiezi, and Nonni Madueke. But then Nigerian internationals Taiwo Awoniyi and Frank Onyeka. Let's see what will happen tonight. So in the Premier League, we've got first team stars Alex Iwobi, who is entering another top flight campaign with Fulham as a vital part of their creative unit. And of course, Calvin Bassey too, who continues to anchor the Cottagers' backline with his aggressive defending and physical presence. We'll cross over to Nottingham Forest. We've got Olaino, and is expected to continue thriving as a highly reliable fullback under Oliver Glasner's defensive setup. I talked about Taiwo Awoniyi, the new boy of Coventry City. Following their promotion back to the top flight under Frank Lampard, Awoniyi made a notable £9 million move from Nottingham Forest to lead the attack. I will be seeing him tonight. What about the Tank? Frank Onyeka, still the player of Coventry City, helping them secure promotion during his initial loan spell. His move from Brentford was made permanent to shore up their Premier League midfield. These are the Nigerian stars that will be seen this season. Now, let's look at the next generation breakout talent, Zadok Ioana, Brighton and Hove Albion. The 19-year-old forward has been identified by the Premier League as a top breakout star to watch following Brighton's knack for unearthing top-tier international prospects. What about Valentin Joseph, still in Brighton, snapped up from Blackburn Rovers? The 18-year-old forward would start with their under-21s, but is expected to push closely for senior minutes this season. And we cross over to Hull City, where Calvin Okike, the 18-year-old Academy Player of the Year, won high praise during preseason friendlies. While primarily building his minutes, the versatile left-back, who is also a centre-back, is heavily backed to break through into senior football this season. Nigerians lighting up Europe. Many more of them will be seen as the season truly and fully begins this weekend. We wish all our boys all the very best out there. Let's go for the last break. It's still the MTN Nigeria Stars Parade.
1: Mun rasa abubuwa da dama a baya kafin zuwan MTN a shekara ta 2001. 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
2: Shekaru 25 MTN ta tabbatar da mafarkai da nasarori marasa iyaka. 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
0: Welcome back, ladies and gentlemen. We wrap up every edition of the MTN Nigeria Stars Parade with the final whistle, words to motivate one another. Success is not given. It is earned on the turf of hard work, discipline, and relentless consistency. You want to be successful, you've got to put in the work, discipline, and relentless consistency. The top striker says so. Thanks for always being there, folks. It's a wrap on today's edition of the MTN Nigeria Stars Parade, always powered by MTN, proud supporters of Nigerian football. The top striker, Bimbo Adeola, signing out. God helping. I'll make a return Monday next week. Enjoy your weekend.
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